In your high honor, all over my skin there's art splatter. And of everything that happened, this part mattered. I tattooed your name on my tongue, then my heart shattered. But for effort, I get an A.

Ngakunya jadi teman, ujungnya jadi lawan. This must be some sort of joke, right? It's you the punchline, cause I can hear the laugh track right now, bro. Okay, I'll play along just for fun. We